nothing but built to destroy. You play with my world like it's your little toy. You put a gun in my hand and you hide from my eyes.

you want me to believe. But I see through your eyes, and I see through your brain.

You might say I'm unlearned, but there's one thing I know. I'm younger than

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itself was broken long before the sky would open. Forsaken, almost human, he sank beneath your wisdom like a stone. And you want to travel with him, and you want to travel blind, and you think maybe you'll trust him, for he's touched your perfect body.

Now Suzanne takes your hand and she leads you to the river. She's wearing rags and feathers from Salvation Army counters, and the sun pours down like honey on Our Lady of the Harbor.

morning, they are leaning out for love, and they will lean that way forever while Suzanne holds the mirror. And you want to travel with her, and you want to travel blind, and you know that you can trust her, for she's touched your perfect body

Now, let's say you're invited to be on Oprah, and you don't have a problem. But you want to go on the show, so you need a problem, so you invent a problem. But if you're not an expert in problems, you're probably not going to invent a very plausible problem. You're probably going to get nailed. You're going to get exposed. And you're going to have to bow down and apologize and beg for the public's forgiveness.

shows, the shows that try to solve your problems. The big question is always, how can I get control? How can I take control? But don't forget, this is a question for the regular viewer. The person who's barely getting by. The person who's watching shows about people with problems. The person who's part of the 60% of the U.S. population. 1.3 weeks away. 1.3 paychecks away from a shelter. In other words, a person with a problem. So when experts say, let's get to the root of the problem, let's take control of the problem. Because if you take control of the problem, you can solve the problem, and often this doesn't work at all because the situation is completely out of control.

sometimes. If it's really, really hot, and it's July and January, and there's no more snow, and huge waves are wiping out cities, and hurricanes are everywhere, and everyone knows.

even though a country can invade another country and flatten it and ruin it and create havoc and civil war in that country. If the experts say it's not a problem, and everyone agrees they're experts and good at solving problems, then invading that country is simply not a problem. And if a country holds citizens without cause or trial and sets up military tribunals, this is also not a problem, unless there's an expert who says this is the beginning of a problem.

Thank you very much. Thank you very much, ladies and gentlemen. Thank you very much. I'd like to introduce the members of our orchestra for you. On guitar, Yoshiaki Masuo. Guitar. And on drums, we have Mr. Tommy Campbell. Tommy Campbell. And on electric bass, we have Mr. Lincoln Goins. Lincoln Goins. Thank you. And on guitar, we have Mr. Bobby Broom. Bobby Broom. Thank you, Bobby. Thank you very much, ladies and gentlemen. Now we'd like to continue and do one of our standards for you, a thing we've done quite a bit with the Caribbean flavor. We hope you like it. It's called Don't Stop the Carnival.

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That was Don't Stop the Carnival. Now we'd like to try one for you. This is an older song. We hope you'll remember it, and we hope you like it. It's called Smoke Gets in Your Eyes.

your eyes. Now we'd like to do one for you on our latest album. We hope you like this one. Again, Bobby Broom, guitar, Lincoln Goins, Tommy Campbell, Yoshiaki Masu, yours truly, Sonny Rollins. This one is called Best Wishes. Thank you very much, ladies and gentlemen.

Thank you. That was Tommy Campbell on drums. Tommy Campbell, our drummer.

Thank you very much. Thank you very much. Bobby Broom, guitar. Lincoln Goins, electric bass. Tommy Campbell, drum. Yoshiaki Masur, on guitar. Thank you, ladies and gentlemen. Thank you. Thank you very much. We hope you like this one. This is called I'm Old Fashioned by the late Jerome Kern. We hope you like it.